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5: 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She says planks target our abs and our lower back, strengthening our core and making our spine more stable. That'll help you avoid injuries and pain. If you can't hold a plank for a minute at first, try 20 seconds and work your way up. My back surgeon, Dr. Ronald Moskovich, says don't ever do another push-up. Planks are the safest thing to do. Very effective on your core. One more one-minute move to improve your health. 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But the opposite is also true. The Journal of Behavior Therapy and Experimental Psychiatry found that people who sat up straight, spine in line, shoulders back, they felt more enthusiastic and less fatigued and even boosted their brain activity.
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1: John Tesh with you, Intelligence for Your Life. Let's talk about your likability factor, shall we? If you want to be perceived as more likable, there are science-backed behaviors that are proven to draw people together. For example, research from the University of Hawaii found that we unconsciously feel the emotions of those around us. So the more others see you smiling and being pleasant, the better they'll feel when you're around. It's called the chameleon effect, so do your best to communicate positive emotions. Also, in studies involving groups of strangers, Stanford University researchers found people were more likely to interact with each other if they were told the other person already liked them or respected their opinion. That's called the self-verification theory. It's similar to what happens when friends like our posts on social media. When others validate us, we tend to have a more

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2: All right, Intelligence for Your Life fans, question of the day, how is your brain right now? When I'm through with you in 45 seconds or so with this piece, your brain's going to be super awesome because I have three foods that will enhance your brain function. All of them have been researched ad nauseum. The first is avocado. It turns out, this is a big number here, listen, eating one avocado a day will cut your risk of brain fog and memory lapses by 58%. That means your brain will essentially function as if it's 10 years younger. Avocado. Avocado is loaded with two key nutrients. Ready? Vitamin K and pantothenic acid. Those nutrients are proven to heighten communication between brain cells. So put a pin in that one. Avocado. Next, chicken. A 4-ounce serving of chicken, about the size of your palm, will help you focus. Why? Amino acids in the chicken, which help create dopamine. That's the feel-good brain chemical, as you know from listening to this show, but it also improves focus, alertness, and attention. Dopamine does. The effect lasts up to 3 hours after you eat chicken. And then, walnuts. I love putting walnuts on my Cheerios. They can help you think faster and boost short-term memory. The omega-3 fatty acids plus copper and manganese in walnuts increase the brain's production of neurotransmitters that improves concentration and mental processing. All you need is a handful of walnuts a day, a handful to get the brain-boosting effects. The brain foods, again, avocado, chicken, and walnuts.
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1: We know from your Facebook post that you guys love the Sleep Intel. I use it all the time myself. Here's one more piece. If you want to sleep better, experts say go outside, look at the stars right before bed. Researchers from Houston's University of Texas say you put on your coat and step outside to admire the night sky and get some fresh cold night air for 10 minutes before bed. Turns out the fresh air and the drop in temperature, followed by cozying up under warm covers, will stimulate the production of melatonin and serotonin, two hormones that are linked to deeper sleep. And you can do this even if there aren't stars in the sky.
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2: All right, my friends, here's a strange solution for an upset stomach, but it works. 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
5: John Tesh with you as always. Intelligence for your life. And here's a conversation starter for you. Something for all of us to consider. You know it takes a village to raise kids. But your village might be tired right now. Turns out the average North American grandparent has 6 grandchildren. That's according to the University of Michigan's Health and Retirement Study. If you think you're stretched thin, then know that 19% of today's grandparents report having 7 to 10 grandkids, and 14% have more than 10. Grandma and Grandpa, we need a day off. Our 4th grandchild is on the way right now.
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5: And coming up, I'll share some surprising strategies to help unleash your inner genius. I'll tell you why brain expert Neil Pavitt says smart people like Steve Jobs, Pablo Picasso, and writer Ray Bradbury needed to make a big mess before they could tap into their genius.

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1: All right, my intelligent friends, here we go with how to unleash your inner genius, according to brain expert Neil Pavitt. First, stop complaining and ruminating, because after 30 minutes of gloom and doom thinking, levels of the stress hormone cortisol spike. That slows communication between brain cells. Another brain booster, surprise, a messy environment. Northwestern University research found people in messy rooms, they solved brain teasers faster and were more creative than people in tidy spaces. And famously creative people in messy settings include Steve Jobs, Pablo Picasso, science fiction writer Ray Bradbury. Why does a mess help? It helps us think in less structured ways. And then, try to think like a child as often as possible. Researchers asked students to write essays, but half were told to pretend they were 7 years old when everything seemed new and fun. The result? Those who'd written from a child's perspective came up with ideas that were significantly more original.
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3: Well, Gib and I were talking about this the other day on our Facebook page, and so I wanted to bring it to you guys right now. It's about sleep. If you want a good night's sleep, and who doesn't these days, put a snake plant in your bedroom. You put a what in my what? These are succulents, these snake plants, with wide speckled leaves that stand up like cobras. Really nice to have in your bedroom when you're trying to fall asleep. Anyway, any type of green plant helps clean the air by absorbing carbon dioxide and releasing oxygen. But snake plants, these things are awesome. They do more. According to NASA, yes, NASA has studied snake plants. They say the long leaves trap and absorb up to 25% of the dust in the room. The snake plant is also one of the best house plants for absorbing airborne toxins like formaldehyde, nitrogen oxide, and benzene. And snake plants help create air that's so pure it reduces asthma symptoms and can greatly improve sleep quality. Yes, the snake plant.
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1: 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The IRS will always make first contact with you through the mail. 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
3: Raise your hand if you're working longer hours than ever and taking less time off. Well, here's the fix. We need to spend more time doing nothing, with a capital N. Clinical psychologist Dr. Colleen Long says there's a work ethic instilled in us that says if we're doing nothing, then we must be lazy. But Dr. Long has written about the importance of doing nothing, and she urges people to follow the example of other cultures that place more value on downtime. There's the Italian concept of dolce far niente, which translates to the sweetness of doing nothing. And then there's the Dutch idea of niksen, which means to do nothing or be idle. Dr. Long defines doing nothing as being present in the moment or being a curious observer of your surroundings, quote-unquote, like sitting in a park and watching people go by. Research shows that downtime has mental and physical benefits and actually boosts productivity. If we don't give ourselves time to recharge and relax, we start feeling depleted. It triggers burnout. It triggers resentment. That's why Dr. Long says we should build some do-nothing time into every day, even if it's just a few minutes looking out the window and sipping coffee. Boy, does that sound good.
4: 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Intelligence for your life.

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5: 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I've gone to Tesh.com and pulled up our hearing clarity assessment. You can find your hearing clarity score. You answer about 2 minutes of practical questions. You get a simple plan for conversations, even TV volume, ringing in your ears, noisy rooms, car listening. And we also have action plans, your next smart hearing step. Again, that's at Tesh.com, and you're listening to Intelligence for Your Life on the radio. So let's do this. Let's try these three foods to protect your hearing. I want you to try them. Sweet potatoes is first. It turns out sweet potatoes' beta-carotene content, which most orange-fleshed foods have, by the way, is linked to a lower risk of hearing loss. Also for hearing, eat more spinach. It's a great source of iron, which can reduce the risk of hearing loss. Another food for your ears, almonds. I had no idea. The hearing loss caused by loud noises is counteracted by the magnesium in almonds. Here are the foods again, the hearing foods. Almonds, spinach, and sweet potatoes. And again, that hearing assessment, it's free. It's at Tesh.com.
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5: 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Just go to Tesh.com and take it today. It's free.

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1: John Tesh with you, Intelligence for Your Life. And here we go with the latest on aging and childbirth. Interesting study. The latest research is telling us that the more children a woman has, the slower she ages. Scientists from Simon Fraser University in British Columbia, they discovered that women who give birth to more children actually have longer telomeres. And you know that they are the protective tips at the end of each DNA strand. Longer telomeres mean more longevity. They slow the rate at which a woman's body ages. So even though it may seem like your kids are giving you more gray hairs and wrinkles, the opposite is true. The scientists theorize that women with a lot of kids age more slowly so they can be around to help their children grow up. Also, the more kids a woman has, the more estrogen she produces, which also slows down aging. Estrogen can function as a powerful antioxidant that protects cells against telomere shortening. So even though you may feel like your kids are sending you to an early grave, they're actually the reason why you will live a whole lot longer.
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5: John Tesh with you. Thanks for joining us. And if you're yawning all day and struggling to keep your eyes open, it's obvious that you're sleep deprived, right? But here are some not so obvious signs that your body is exhausted and you need more sleep. First, you've got tip of the tongue syndrome. When you have a word or name you can almost remember but can't quite come up with it. Research from the Cleveland Clinic shows that just one restless night with less than 7 hours of sleep increases our risk for memory issues because sleep helps repair the neurons and synapses that relay information in the brain. But when we're chronically sleep deprived, those neurons break down, making it harder to recall names, faces, and words. Here's another sneaky sign of sleep deprivation. You feel more pain than usual. A study in the journal Sleep found a direct link between the number of hours we sleep and our tolerance for pain. So, for example, people who sleep 8 to 10 hours a night, they can withstand pain 25% longer on average compared to people who sleep 7 hours or less. The researchers say it's because when we don't sleep, the stress boosts inflammation, which is a known contributor to body-wide pain. It makes so much sense.
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1: All right, espresso lovers, I have some good news. Your shot or your latte could potentially help prevent the development of Alzheimer's disease. How? Well, this comes from new research from the University of Verona in Italy, published in the Journal of Agricultural and Food Chemistry. So we already knew that coffee consumption has a protective effect on two of the most common neurodegenerative diseases, Parkinson's and Alzheimer's. So the researchers experimented with the compounds in espresso, which are more potent than brewed coffee, to see if any of them could have an impact on the development of Alzheimer's disease. What they found was espresso reduces the accumulation and consolidation of tau proteins. Those are linked to Alzheimer's. And the scientists say whether espresso is consumed alone or mixed into a latte, an Americano, or even an espresso martini, they said, it can have a protective and preventative effect when it comes to Alzheimer's.
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2: You know us, we're a broken record on this. We always say to go for a walk in nature after you eat to improve digestion. But here's a good reason to go for a nature walk before you eat. Well, you'll automatically eat healthier. New research in the journal Communication Psychology found that when study subjects went for a walk in a park before hitting a brunch buffet, people filled their plates with 70% healthy foods. People who didn't go for that walk first, or who walked on city streets, chose only 39% healthy foods at the buffet. The scientists say when people feel connected to nature, they are more aware of their health and how the food they're eating impacts their health. But if you can't go for a nature walk before you eat, the study participants also made healthier choices after looking at images of a green pasture, for example, or a woodland trail.

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5: This is Intelligence for Your Life. My name is John Tesh. I have a question for you. Is something rolling around in your mind all day, all night, making you worry and ruminate, maybe a fight with a friend or a mistake you made at work? To clear your mind, I want you to do this. Just clean your hands. It'll work wonders. Or take out the hand sanitizer, squirt some in your palms, rub those thoughts away. This comes from the Journal of Experimental Psychology. In their study, people who used hand wipes, sanitizers, after reflecting on a negative experience, were able to let go more easily and shift their thinking to future events faster than those who didn't use the wipes. Basically, cleaning your hands is a way of wiping your mental state clean. It creates mental distance from the old thoughts, primes the mind for something new and a fresh start. So next time a troubling thought is plaguing you, clean your hands to clear your mind. And washing your hands nice and slowly does wonders.
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1: I'm here to tell you, because it works for me, you can improve your life in less than 20 minutes every morning. This comes from Harvard-trained positive psychologist Sean Acker, author of one of my favorite books, The Happiness Advantage. So here are a few of his steps to have a positive mindset, increase focus, and boost your energy levels. First, every day, every morning, take 2 minutes to write down three things you're grateful for. Do that every day, and you will train your brain to look for positives rather than negatives. 2 minutes to write down three things you're grateful for. Then, take another 2 minutes to journal about one positive experience from the last 24 hours. Bullet point each detail you remember, and your brain will relive the experience. Sean Acker, our expert, says the brain can't tell the difference between visualization and actual experience, so you'll double the positive effect of the event. And exercise in the morning for just 15 minutes. Doesn't have to be high intensity. Walking the dog, dancing, or hula hooping will even work. Acker says daily exercise is as effective as taking an antidepressant. And your brain will record that daily exercise as a win. It's going to propel you in a positive direction for the rest of the day. Use 2 minutes each day to meditate. That's enough to stop stress levels and improve focus. And finally, again from the book, The Happiness Advantage, send a kind text message to start somebody else's day on the right foot. It will strengthen your social connections, which is key for longevity. That is how to improve your life in less than 20 minutes every day. Gratitude, positive journaling, exercise, meditation, and sending a positive message to somebody else. Now get started.
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8: Important question that I would like you to answer. You can answer in your head if you want. How did you sleep last night? If you're like most people, you slept 90 minutes less than you need for the best health. So we're going to talk about what's sabotaging your sleep. And we'll start with working in a space without windows during the day. Workers in offices with windows get over 45 minutes more sleep per night. How does this happen? Well, it's because exposure to natural light is one of the main ways we regulate our sleep patterns. If you don't have an office with a view, just make sure you get some morning light. It's the most important when it comes to regulating our circadian rhythm. That's a good tip. Speaking of morning, 7 a.m. happens to be the best hour to exercise for a good night's sleep. In a study, people who walked at that hour, they slept longer at night, had more restorative sleep than those who walked midday or in the evening. They also had lower blood pressure throughout the day, which helped them sleep better at night. And then, listen, Michigan State University researchers say 9 o'clock at night, that's the latest you should be using your smartphone. Workers who monitored their phones after 9 p.m. were more tired and less engaged the next day. We can thank that blue light from our screens for disrupting the release of a sleep hormone, melatonin. So if you got to be on call, dim the brightness to reduce the sleep sabotaging effects.
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1: All right, my friends, if you're planning a getaway with the kids or the grandkids, we now know the best place to take them, and we know this as grandparents, me and Connie. Don't worry about going somewhere new. Take them someplace familiar instead. Child psychologist Dr. Oliver James says all kids really want is to go back to the same place year after year, whether that's a lake house or a trip to see the grandparents. Hello. He says before age 5, kids are not equipped to appreciate new places. Then from about 5 until 10, kids become very nostalgic. They form an attachment to a single place and they want to return there constantly. Turns out it isn't until kids are in their late teens that they're ready to hit the road and explore new parts of the world. However, even then, they may just want to return to the same places. It reduces stress in their lives, and feeling at home somewhere away from home can be very powerful and positive psychologically. Something to think about.
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1: So you've heard us say eating lunch at your desk is bad for your work and your waistline. We're less productive when we don't take a break. Plus, we eat more because we don't realize how much we're eating when we're distracted. Well, here's something to add to that. Eating at your desk means you aren't absorbing as many nutrients from your food. What? Yeah, it turns out when we're under pressure, our digestive process slows down. It's because our bodies think we need to devote all our energy to dealing with the stress. So it takes energy away from digestion, slowing it down or even stopping it altogether. This is why multitasking during a meal interferes with absorbing nutrients. One more reason to take a real lunch break. Amen?
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4: You know me. Researchers and I are always searching for ways to boost your brain, protect you from Alzheimer's, and here's how to cut your risk. You can cut your risk of developing Alzheimer's in half. Just make it a point to regularly eat blueberries and other blue-hued fruits and vegetables. So purple grapes, eggplant, red cabbage, that's huge. Because they are packed with brain-protective micronutrients called polyphenols. I'm always talking about these. This comes from Dr. Martha Claire Morris, who is a nutritional epidemiologist at Rush University Medical Center. It turns out that blueberries are also the only fruit specifically included in this MIND diet we're always talking about, short for Mediterranean Intervention for Neurodegenerative Delay, the MIND diet, a diet that can lower your risk of Alzheimer's disease by up to 53% when it's followed consistently, the MIND diet. So aim for at least half a cup of blueberries twice a week, along with other brain-healthy foods like leafy green vegetables, and especially nuts, beans, fish, and lots of olive oil, and even little dash of red wine.
3: Intelligence for your life.
4: And coming up, in a relationship, who should be the boss at home, maintaining control of family schedules, chores, and other activities? Should it be the guy or the woman, or both equally? This will definitely be a conversation starter, because I'll explain why a new study from Iowa State found putting the right person in charge at home is the key to lasting marital bliss.

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1: Okay, gentlemen, listen up. It may sound old-fashioned, but a new study is telling us it's true. Let the woman in your life be the boss at home. Researchers from Iowa State University say this is the key to lasting marital bliss. Psychologists studied couples' relationships and found that women tend to control important household matters like chores, family schedules, and activities. And women typically have stronger opinions regarding their home and family than men. As a result, the happiest husbands were those who agreed with their wives regarding everyday decisions about the home and family. And men who did voice an opposing opinion were more likely to find themselves unhappy and involved in more arguments. And although this sounds outdated now, since women are as likely as men to be the family breadwinner, it's the result of research done on couples in their 30s. It backs up previous studies, which show a marker of a healthy marriage is when men accept the influence of their wives.
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4: For Health and Wellness Files, is it possible, you think, to make pain go away like magic? It's what physiotherapist Dr. Felicity Braithwaite wanted to find out in one of the latest studies on the placebo effect. It's when people are given a pill or treatment that does nothing, but they're told that it will relieve their pains or symptoms. You know what it is, the placebo effect. It ends up working simply because people believed it would work. The power of suggestion. So in her new study, Dr. Braithwaite and her team consulted with some trained magicians and created a fake pain treatment involving fake acupuncture needles, unlike real ones. The fake needles were designed to never puncture the skin. Their tips just retracted back into the needle's handle. And during the treatment, pain patients were constantly asked health questions while being told it was perfectly normal

0: if they didn't feel anything pierce their skin. Dr. Braithwaite says those were classic distraction tactics used by magicians to create what's known as a, quote, cognitive illusion, where you're led to think or believe something that isn't really happening. What did happen? Among those who believed they were getting legitimate acupuncture treatments, most said they felt less pain afterward. More proof that the placebo effect is very real and it works.
1: Intelligence for your life.
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1: If you find yourself tossing and turning, fall asleep faster by drinking a mug of warm milk or cocoa with a dash of nutmeg on top. So it helps because a compound in nutmeg called myristicin triggers the release of the calming, soothing brain chemical serotonin. Yeah. Researchers at the University of Michigan also found that nutmeg calms brain waves, which means a dash of nutmeg before bed. It could keep you from waking up in the middle of the night. Try it.
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2: 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And we've been answering a lot of questions online in social media about burnout. So here's a piece that can help. If you are burned out, if you find yourself feeling that way, you should make some time to hang out with people you love the most, according to a report from the University of Michigan, which found that hanging out with your favorite people, even for an afternoon, will lift your mood and energy for a full week. It's because our favorite people activate a key brain region, the hippocampus, which increases alertness and fights fatigue. There you go.

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2: Good morning. It is Tuesday, October 13th, 6 o'clock. I'm Laura Daniels. West Seneca Central Schools are taking precautionary measures after a rare case of diphtheria was identified in someone connected to the district over the weekend. School officials have worked with the Erie County Department of Health to clean and disinfect affected schools and buses before classes resume. Health officials say the risk of spread is extremely low because students are required to be vaccinated. Officials believe the case is travel related. All right, we'll take our first look at your forecast in just a couple of minutes. Good morning. Welcome to Tuesday.
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2: York weather. Increasing sun as the day wears on. It's going to be warm, high in the mid-70s. Yes, it's true. Partly cloudy overnight, low 59. Mostly cloudy tomorrow and back to a normal rain temperature around 66. It is 65 in Lancaster. A little bit of light rain in Niagara Falls at 68 and 66 in Buffalo. It's 6:05. Great to be back along with you after a long weekend. But a big Bills win last night. Did you stay up for the whole thing? Naturally, I did not. Because, I mean, that would mean I'd only get a couple hours of sleep. And that just isn't going to happen. But, man, I checked out the highlights this morning. That was a doozy. I'm glad I didn't watch it because now I still have all my fingernails intact. It is 6:05. Thanks for being here.

0: It's 104.1, 613. Good morning. It's a good day to be a Buffalo fan, Buffalo sports fan. Sabres beat the Panthers 3-5 yesterday. And then, of course, last night, a wild back-and-forth battle on Monday Night Football. Bills-Rams tied the game with only 4 seconds left in regulation. This is why I'm so happy I made the decision to not even watch the first quarter. Because the last time we had a Monday, was it a Monday night or a Thursday night? I don't know. It was a night game. I watched the first quarter and I was like, I can't stop watching this. It's just too good. I did not watch a second of last night's game. OT, of course, brought more drama when Buffalo fumbled. LA had a field goal blocked, and then the Bills made sure theirs was good.
1: Maybe Stafford keeps it, but time's ticking. They're down to 12 seconds now. Williams spins his way. Touchdown with 4 to go. And we are going to overtime. Back to the ground, back to Cook. Ball comes out. His second fumble of the night. Game-winning try for Harrison Meavis. 48 yards. The kick blocked. The Bills have life. It's a 45-yard try as Joe Brady's not going to mess around with it anymore to win it. Good! Tyler Bass sends the Bills out of SoFi with a 37-34 overtime win.
0: All right, so did you stay up for the entire thing? You feeling a little sleepy this morning? It always makes things a little bit easier to deal with when it is a victory Tuesday, even if you stayed up until, what time did it wrap up? Like 11:30 or something crazy like that? Woo! A lot of adrenaline behind that one. 6:15, did you stay up for the whole thing? 716-396-1041. Good morning.

0: A halfway in between, a half and half. That video we'll be posting a little bit later on, either today or tomorrow. I have some editing to do because we were there for quite a while. But that was great. The other thing that we did on Sunday at Chef's was make a check presentation. I do have a video up right now on our Facebook page and on our Instagram. As you know, there is a dish called the Laura Daniels at Chef's, and it's basically chicken and vegetables if you want to have, you know, something a little bit lighter when you visit Chef's. And a portion of the proceeds of the Laura Daniels goes to the City of Buffalo Animal Shelter. So we did the 2026 presentation, and apparently you really like that dish because we were able to donate to the City of Buffalo Animal Shelter $5,104. And so that's going to go toward lots of different medical bills and other supplemental things that the City of Buffalo Animal Shelter needs to take care of the homeless animals. So thank you again to Lou from Chef's for hosting not one, but two really awesome things. Again, you can watch the video on our Facebook page. Let's get to the morning laugh. Actually, I'm going to give you a two for Tuesday, as we used to do in late 90s radio. Two for Tuesday, everybody. It's a double shot for you with Dimitri Martin and Dusty Slay.
1: Hey, to the people who make scented garbage bags, you could probably take the fragrance down like 6,000% and we'd be okay. Not really sure who that's designed for, you know? Hey, you got a corpse in your kitchen? Don't worry about it. Just throw it in the bag. We're cool. We got you.
2: You ever go to like a retail place and you pay with cash and they pull out that counterfeit pen, start marking all your money? 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I'm always like, let me hold on to that pen for a second. You don't trust me, I don't trust you. You know what I mean? Like, yeah, I know it's a one. You know what I mean? I'm trying to roll around out here with counterfeit ones.
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0: 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We are seeing a disabled vehicle just past transit on the thruway eastbound, but it doesn't look to be slowing you down. If you see something my cameras can't, and you can safely call or text, 716-396-1041. 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
8: 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Western New York weather. We will see increasing sun by this afternoon, high in the mid-70s. It'll be partly cloudy overnight, dropping to 59. Tomorrow back to reality, mostly cloudy, high 66. We do have some pretty steady rain falling right now. It's 66 in Cheektowaga, 67 in Lewiston, 66 in Buffalo. Good morning, 628. Nice to be back along with you. By the way, if you haven't heard, we're giving you another chance to see Trans-Siberian Orchestra, this time on the U.S. tour stop of your choice. And I took a look. You could be heading out to Denver, Sacramento, Vegas, Phoenix. Lots of great tour stops to choose from. You'll be listening for national keywords at 820, 1120, 220, and 520. And just remember, for this contest, you're going to be texting the national keywords to the number 95819. So you might want to write that down, 95819. Again, first keyword coming your way at 820, sponsored locally by the Law Office of William Matar. All right, coming up, if you are over 75, you are in much better financial shape than the rest of us. Don't believe me? Hang on.

Buffalo's Classic Hits 104.1. As you know, Goo Goo Dolls announced their second annual hometown benefit concerts to benefit Feed More of Western New York. Last year, they raised over $150,000. Pardon me. This year's show is November 20th and 21st. And I did just take a look. All those tickets are sold out. So maybe you might know someone who knows someone. I know no one. All right. Check this out. According to a new report from the Federal Reserve, America's wealthiest age group is people 75 and older. Now, I guess that does make some sense. They've benefited from a surge in property values in recent decades and maybe been steady gains in the stock market for most of the past few decades. And they've had plenty of time to grow their careers while kind of maybe sidestepping the worst of kid-related costs. If you're over 75, you may have sent your kids off to college before the 21st century surges, right? For the oldest families, age 75 and older, median net worth jumped to nearly $505,000. 3 years ago, people age 65 to 74 were the richest, so that just kind of has moved up the ranks, I guess. 35 and below report a median net worth of $33,000, which is a significant drop from 2022. Education, of course, major impact on net worth. The median net worth of someone with a college degree is about $505,000, which is slightly down from 2022. And for people with just a high school diploma, the median net worth is about $107,000. And if you didn't graduate high school, median net worth is $18,000. That group is really struggling now, down 55% from 2022. So if you are a little bit older, you are doing a little bit better than some of your younger counterparts. I can tell you it is something that leaves me up at night a lot. The fear of running out of money. Because at 51, I am nowhere near where I should be, quote unquote. But you know what? We all make it somehow. Classic Hits.

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1: In celebrity birthdays, Sacha Baron Cohen is 55, Nancy Kerrigan, 57, Sammy Hagar, 79, Paul Simon is 85 today. Some sad news to report. Breaking Bad star RJ Mitty died of an apparent suicide, 34 years old. Mitty, who played Walter White Jr., battled cerebral palsy both on the show and in real life. Selma Blair was arrested Sunday following an alleged violent incident on a Delta flight from L.A. to New York. She allegedly punched one flight attendant, bit another, attempted to open the plane door mid-air. She was taken into custody. Her rep said she had experienced a medical emergency that led to the alleged conduct. Netflix is developing a film adaptation of Gary Paulsen's beloved 1987 survival novel, Hatchet. The story follows 13-year-old Brian Robeson stranded in the Canadian wilderness after a plane crash. Previously unreleased Britney Spears song co-written with Justin Timberlake has finally surfaced. She'll Never Be Me was originally recorded in 2001 for her third album, but Britney said it was scrapped to make room for stronger songs.
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104.1. It is 6:52. I'm very excited for Charlie Bones. He reached a new milestone this weekend. I was going to a friend's party that was going on during the day, and I left him out of the crate. I let him have free reign over the house, and I wasn't sure what I was going to come home and find. And I came home and just found a happy dog that was laying on the couch, wagging his tail, waiting for me to walk in. So he did pretty good. Now, I'm not ready to give him an entire work day yet, so he is in his crate right now. But as you know, one of the things that I really miss that Charlie doesn't bring to me, I really wish that he would sleep in bed with me, but he doesn't like it. He prefers to sleep in his crate. And maybe it's because I'm keeping him awake. Did you see this new study? According to a new study, dogs aren't actually ruining your sleep. If your dog sleeps in bed with you, you are ruining theirs. Some researchers strapped fitness trackers onto 25 humans and 38 dogs over 4 weeks to measure who tossed and turned the most. And when a human and their dog stirred at the same time, the data showed that the dog owner was the one who moved first 45% of the time. Dogs only started at 18% of the time. Now, the researchers also asked people about their sleep, and about half reported that their dogs disrupted their sleep, but the data doesn't show that. In most cases, the activity monitors did not detect the dog doing anything to cause the humans to stir and wake. And it also made no difference whether people's dogs slept directly in the bed with them or in a nearby area. So it's unclear if the dogs in the study were as annoying as Charlie can be in bed. He is a very restless dog. He definitely gets up a whole lot more than I do, I think, at least. But yeah, maybe the reason why he wants to sleep in his crate is because he's more comfortable in there. And I'm messing with his sleep patterns. Little jerk. But I was very proud of him that he was able to be left outside of the crate, at least for a few hours. Baby steps with this one. It's 6:55 on Classic Hits 104.1. Good morning. Welcome to Tuesday.

0: streaming live from the City of Good Neighbors. 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
1: Good morning. We are approaching 7 o'clock on your Tuesday, October 13th. I'm Laura Daniels. West Seneca Central Schools taking precautionary measures after a rare case of diphtheria was identified in someone connected to the district over the weekend. School officials have worked with Erie County Department of Health to clean and disinfect affected schools and buses before classes resume. Health officials say the risk of spread is extremely low because students are required to be vaccinated. Officials believe the case is travel related. All right, we'll take another look at your forecast in just a couple. Hang on.
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1: York weather. We do have some rain showers in the area, but things should start to clear by later this afternoon. It's going to be warm, high in the mid-70s. Partly cloudy overnight, low 59. Tomorrow back to reality, mostly cloudy, high 66. It is 66 right now in Buffalo at 7:05. And a busy ride out there. Accident on the 190 eastbound. I'm sorry, on the 90 eastbound at the 190. That is definitely causing some delays coming off the 400. There's also a disabled vehicle on the thruway eastbound approaching Clinton. Another one on the 90 eastbound approaching Broadway. And on the 190 southbound side, seeing an accident working just past exit 8. Busy ride in this morning. It is 7:05. I think I just told you that, but great to have you along for the ride this morning on this Victory Tuesday for both the Sabres and the Bills. It's a good day to be a Buffalo fan.

Buffalo's Classic Hits 104.1. It's 10 after 7. Let's pretend you're at the drive-thru right now. Maybe you are. When they say, welcome to blah, blah, blah, can I take your order? What are the first words out of your mouth? How do you ask for what you want? I came across this article that was a list of things that Americans do while dining at restaurants abroad that are kind of mind-boggling to the locals. And a few of the examples were ordering one entree to split. We're used to doing that in this country because our portion sizes are gargantuan, right? So sometimes we order it to split. Expecting service in a restaurant to be immediate and having your server be exactly on your schedule so you don't have to wait. It's like that here. We expect it, you know, as soon as the words come out of your mouth, we want the food in front of us right away, right? Another one is finishing all of your meal 100% because in some countries, it means that you didn't get enough and that your host has let you down. I grew up being a member of the Clean Plate Club. That was what you were supposed to do. You always clean your plate. But what about when you're ordering at a restaurant? One thing that they say when Americans say the I'll do the when ordering for a menu, like I'll do the bacon, egg and cheese. Apparently, that's a very strange phrase to people outside of America, or when people say, give me a number 6. What do you usually say? What's usually the first thing out of your mouth when you maybe step up to the counter at a deli or maybe, like I said, going through the drive-thru? What are your first words? Do you do a may I have? Do you say let's have? What do you do? 716-396-1041. I saw a really bad example of it. Well, I was off over this 3-day weekend. 716-396-1041. What do you say when you're about to be given something, when you're ordering?

0: want one, thankfully, not that. It is a Victory Tuesday. Good morning. All right, so we're talking about the phrase that you use when you're maybe just pulling up to a drive-thru, walking up to the counter, or maybe even when you're sitting down, like in a sit-down restaurant, and the server comes over and says, what can I get you? What do you say? Do you say, gimme a? Or like, maybe you go to the pharmacy. I did this the other day, and I saw, you know, I walk up and say, I'm picking up for Daniels. Like, I say what I'm there for, even though they pretty much probably know why I'm stepping up, but I'm picking up for Daniels. I see people not being so courteous, I guess. Some people walking up and just going, Jones, the name's Jones. 716-396-1041. Curious how you open your order. 716-396-1041. How about you?
1: I always say, may I please have.
0: You do? Okay, I do that too. I think that was just ingrained in me growing up. May I please have?
1: Absolutely. That's just how we learned from way back in the day, and it stuck, and that's what you say.
0: Is there anything that you have seen yourself that you're like, oh, I hate when you ask for it that way?
1: I don't like when people say, give me.
0: Yeah. Like give me a number four with a Coke, right?
1: Yep. Just give me, and then there's no thank you. You got to close it with a thank you.
0: Absolutely. Absolutely. Okay, good. I'm glad I'm not the only one with the may I please have. Thank you so much for calling.

0: what I say. Probably I'd like a coffee is usually the only thing I get. Never really thought about it. See, that's what I like to do. I like to bring you questions like that that you never really thought about, and I'm forcing you to go, how do I do that? 716-396-1041.
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0: Definitely seeing some congestion 90 eastbound from about Ridge Road to the 190, partially due to an accident on the 90 eastbound right at the 190. 190 southbound, minor accident reported past exit 8, and still looking at a disabled vehicle approaching Broadway on the 90 eastbound. If you see something my cameras can't, and you can safely call or text, 716-396-1041. 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

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Western New York. Morning, but we'll have increasing sun and nice and warm, high in the mid-70s. It'll be partly cloudy overnight, dropping to 59 tomorrow. Back to reality with mostly cloudy skies, high 66. It's 65 in North Tonawanda, 66 in Angola, 65 in Buffalo. It's 726. Are you at the drive-thru right now? What's the first thing they say when they, or the first thing you say when they say, hi, welcome to blah, blah, blah, can I take your order? Do you start off with a little nice thing and say, hi, how are you today, and start up a conversation? Do you go right at it and say, number four, Coke, let's go? Or do you have something else? May I please have a 716-396-1041. We've all got different ones.

0: 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We're streaming live online at WHTT.com, also with our free app. Just another quick traffic note. We do have a busy ride in 90 eastbound, very congested from the 219, pretty much, all the way up until the 190. There is a little break in between, though. There is an accident at that interchange. A bit of a slowdown coming off the 400 onto the 90. We're also seeing a disabled vehicle on the 90 eastbound at Broadway. And Route 5 inbound, an accident at Delaware. So we're looking very slow to Church Street. So just wanted to let you know, if you are stopped in those areas, that's what's going on. As we're talking about how it is that you first order something, you go to the drive-thru or as a server comes to your table, do you say, I'll have the, or give me a? I don't like the give me. I don't know why. It just doesn't sound right. Yes, they are there to provide something to you, but it's not, they're not giving it to you. You know what I mean? I don't know. It just feels a little weird. 716-396-1041. Marlena from Tonawanda said, good question, Laura. So when they start off with a, will you be using our mobile app today? I go straight to Final Jeopardy and tell them I would like blah, blah, blah, blah, blah. I'm old school. I have no fast food apps on my phone. You know what, Marlena? I don't either. Even the coffee places. I used to have a Dunkin' one. But then I was like, why am I doing this? I'm loading all this money into there and I'm not necessarily using it. And I could use the money right now. 716-396-1041. Dan and Sheridan said, I always say, can I have? I hate when people say, give me. Carla in Akron said, I say hi always first, but then I think I say, can I have, blah, blah, blah. 716-396-1041. What about you? Good morning.
1: So if I'm at a restaurant, it's usually, oh my gosh, I don't know, I'm sorry. And then I look at somebody at the table to have them order first.
0: There's always, if you go out with a bunch of people, I usually say, start with them first, I'll go last, because I haven't decided.
1: And then I end up ordering the same thing I always order, like it was going to.
0: Exactly. You go with the old standby, right?
1: Yeah.
0: I know that all too well. 716-396-1041. I'm putting myself into the situation that I haven't been to like a sit-down restaurant in a very long time. I think that usually I say, I think I'm going with. Because like that young lady who just called, I'm usually never sure what I'm going to get, unless it's at a diner, in which case it's a Western omelet with American cheese. Always. Every single time. I don't even know why I look at the menu, but I do. But otherwise, like in a sit-down place, I think I usually say, I'm going to go with. Because I'm feeling indecisive. What about you? 716-396-1041. Good morning. It's 7:35. 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
2: All right, I just thought of a different example over the weekend that I experienced. We'll get back to it in a second. Right now, of course, it's the Brain Buzz, and we're playing for A Movie on Us. 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Here's the question. 25% of us, one quarter of us, are not confident we could do this on our own. What do you think it is? 716-396-1041. Kind of a broad paintbrush here. 25% of us aren't confident that we could do this on our own. 716-396-1041. A full quarter of us aren't confident we could do this on our own. I was at one point in my life, now not so much. 716-396-1041. Let's get your guess.
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2: According to a survey, 25% of us are not confident that we could do this on our own. What do you think it is? 716-396-1041. What's your guess?
3: Navigate without a GPS.
2: No, but I can tell you 100% I'm not confident to do that. Thank you for trying. Hi, good morning. What's your guess?
3: Is it change a tire?
2: 25% of us aren't confident that we could change a tire on our own. Congratulations.
3: Awesome.
2: What's your name?
3: This is Ethan from Hamburg.
2: Oh my goodness, Ethan. I haven't heard your voice in so long. How are you?
3: Good. How are you?
2: I'm okay. How about you? Do you feel confident you could change a tire on your own?
3: Absolutely.
2: I could years ago. Years ago, I remember doing it, and a gentleman drove by. I was in a parking lot, and a gentleman drove by and said, "Do you need a hand?" And I said, "No, thank you." And he kind of looked at me like he was very impressed. But right now, because car things are so much different, I'm not sure I could do it.
3: Well, and they're heavy, too. They're getting heavier, I feel like.
2: Well, I feel like the what we used to call a donut is now full size. And so I don't know that I'd be able to wrangle that. You know what I mean?
3: And you know what's crazy is the cars don't even come with the donut anymore, because I got stranded last year because the car didn't have a donut in it, so I couldn't even change it out.
2: See, that's another thing. I don't know that I'd be able to get it out of the compartment that it allegedly sits in my car. I should probably know this.
3: Well, you know what? We all need to.
2: Ethan, congratulations. You're off to a movie on us. Two tickets to any locally owned and operated Dipson movie theater. So let's pretend you're walking up and ordering popcorn. What do you open with?
3: Hi, how are you today?
2: Oh, okay. And do you say, give me a popcorn, or can I have a popcorn?
3: No, may I have a popcorn, please?
2: May I? Very good. Excellent.
3: You always got to use your manners, too. That's please right. And thank yous.
2: Excellent, young man. Ethan, congratulations.
3: Awesome. Thank you so much.
2: 716-396-1041. You pull up at the drive-thru. Do you immediately say hello? Do you immediately just start barking out your order? Do you say, can I have? Let me get? 716-396-1041.
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Buffalo's Classic Hits 104.1, 751. So I'm thinking of another way that I might start an interaction with somebody that is in, let's say, a customer service role, whether you're a server at a restaurant or whatever. If I am on the off chance that I'm not using the self-served kiosk, because I just like to use it. It's just something that I do. It's not because I don't like the cashier or anything like that. But on the off chance that I am using the actual conveyor belt, I will look up at them and try to make eye contact as I'm putting my stuff on the belt. And if they don't say a word to me, I think there's two things going on here. One or the other is going on. Number one, they're not going to even engage with me. They're not going to say anything. They're not going to say a word. They may be unhappy with their job. They're unhappy with the day, whatever. They're not going to say anything. Or number two, I'm going to open up the conversation and say, hey, how you doing today? And, you know, maybe they will respond with a, I'm great. How are you? Actually, like, very grateful that somebody had stepped up and opened their mouth and said something instead of just like, beep, beep, beep. You know what I mean? Like, there's one of two things that are going to happen there. I always, always open up with, if they're not looking directly at me and they don't say anything to me, I'll open with, how's your day or how's it going or whatever, just so that they know I'm going to be a friendly customer. It's going to be a friendly interaction. Having worked in customer service many, many times throughout my life, I know I always appreciated that. 716-396-1041. Diane from Clarence said, these days, the first thing I say is no, thank you. Because they always start with, would you like to try a value meal? And I'm like, no, thank you, but I will have blah, blah, blah. Yeah, sometimes it's right out of the gate. You know exactly what you're going to order. I'm thinking like going through a drive-through like Mighty Taco or something. You know exactly what you're going to order. But then they say, would you like to try the blah, blah, blah Supreme? And you're like, well, wait a minute. That does sound kind of good. Now I got to sit here and make another decision. So you make a very good point, Diane. Just right out of the gate. Nope. This is what I want. Marlena and Tonawanda said, when I'm in a restaurant, I greet them how they greet me. Most so, hi, how you doing? And I'll reply. If they ask, what would you like today? Then I'll go with the I would like blank. Most people say hi of some kind. Natalie in Buffalo say, when I order, I usually say, may I? Because my high school teacher trained us. When we would say, can I go to the bathroom? She'd say, I don't know. Can you? It's may. How many times did you get that growing up? That was definitely a thing. Either the teachers or one of your parents or something, you know, can I go to the bathroom? I don't know. Can you? There was always that smart aleck reply. 716-396-1041. How is it that you order something, either in a sit-down restaurant or at the drive-thru, at the pharmacy? 716-396-1041. Good morning.

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2: Hi there, good morning. It's 8:02 on your Tuesday, October 13th. I'm Laura Daniels. West Seneca Central Schools are taking precautionary measures after a rare case of diphtheria was identified in someone connected to the district over the weekend. School officials have worked with Erie County Department of Health to clean and disinfect affected schools and buses before classes resume. Health officials say the risk of spread extremely low because students are required to be vaccinated. Officials believe this case is travel related. We will take another look at your forecast and another peek at your roads next.
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2: Are starting to break up and any remaining showers should be gone by this afternoon. Increasing sun, high in the mid-70s. Partly cloudy overnight, low 59. Tomorrow we drop back to 66 under mostly cloudy skies. It's 64 in Clarence, 65 in Lackawanna, 65 in Buffalo. It's 807, still looking pretty busy on the 90 eastbound heading toward the 190 due to an accident about a mile off the 400. Still working to clear that. Route 5 inbound, very, very congested from Tift to Church. That's due to an earlier accident that has since cleared, but that residual volume is still there. All right, stick around. I do have your first national keyword of the day for a chance to catch the Trans-Siberian Orchestra at the U.S. tour stop of your choice. Plenty of great cities to choose from. I'll have that first national keyword at 8:20.

0: Buffalo's Classic Hits 104.1. Good morning. About 10 after 8. Slow ride in this morning. There's a list of habits that Americans have while dining at restaurants abroad that are kind of mind-boggling to locals. And one of the biggest things is when Americans say, I'll have the... when ordering off a menu. They say it's a very strange choice of phrase, or when people say gimme, like give me a number two, or, you know, give me the steak au poivre, whatever. 716-396-1041. What do you say when you're about to order something? Maybe it's the drive-through or at a sit-down restaurant, whatever. Mad Mike from Angola said, when they ask me, what can I get for you? I say, can I get some ambition? I mean, hey, at least it's honest. 716-396-1041. Good morning.
1: Well, I personally always say hello to whomever it is that's taking care of me. And then I ask nicely, can I get this?
0: Mm-hmm.
1: But then working in retail pharmacy, I get a lot of barking out the orders.
0: Yes.
1: They don't say anything. They just give out their information. Like,
0: yes.
1: Give me this.
0: Yes.
1: It's so annoying.
0: I'm glad you bring up that example, because I was literally just at the pharmacy the other day and the person in front of me just stepped forward and said, Jones.
1: Yeah. Oh, and you don't know how that chaps our fannies. It's like, we'll say hello and they just like give out their name or their date of birth.
0: Right.
1: Like, oh, very frustrating.
0: Thank you so much for calling. I appreciate it.
1: All righty, dear. Bye-bye.
0: Bye-bye. Hi, Classic Hits. Good morning.
2: Good morning.
0: Where do you fall on this?
2: Oh, my God. This is one of my biggest pet peeves.
0: Okay.
2: I hate when people say, I'll do.
0: Okay.
2: When they order something,
0: okay.
2: I'll do. Isn't that frustrating? You say, can I please have?
0: Yes, right.
2: Yes, my kids know better. They say, can I please have, not I'll do.
0: I'll do.
2: Or give me off, whatever. Oh, drives me nuts.
0: Thank you so much. I'll do the ham sandwich. 716-396-1041. Diane and Clarence texted me and said, your example of the grocery store made me laugh, because I'll do the same thing and go, so how's your day going? And I am so blown away lately by how many people will actually tell me how bad their day is going. And then suddenly I've gone from the person buying groceries to the therapist. And I hope your day will get better. Sometimes how are you doing is just a rhetorical question. 716-396-1041 if you'd like to join into the conversation. Again, stay with me. I'll have that first national keyword of the day for a chance to see TSO on the U.S. tour stop of your choice coming up in just about 6 minutes. Good morning.

0: 104.1. It is 8:22. Hang on for that national keyword. First up, though, you feeling a little sleepy? Did you stay up for the game? I didn't even allow myself to watch the first quarter. Not even right after kickoff. I couldn't do it because I knew that I would get roped in just like the last evening game or night game that we had, and I'd be up way too late. So I did not watch, but it's always nice to wake up on a Tuesday morning, maybe a Friday morning, maybe a Monday morning, and get the text alert and seeing that the Bills did indeed win. Although I am very proud of myself that I didn't, because it was so wild with the back and forth. Apparently, and I'm saying this because I only got the highlights, we were tied with only 4 seconds left in regulation. Then OT brought some more drama. Apparently we fumbled. Again, I didn't see the highlights. I just read them, but LA had a field goal blocked, and then we made sure ours was good. I say we and ours like I was playing. I was very much not. I was just sleeping.
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0: Yeah, this one to see Trans-Siberian Orchestra, U.S. tour stop of your choice. Text the national keyword metal, M-E-T-A-L, to the number 95819. Very important to remember, you're texting the national keywords to 95819, not the studio. So again, text the national keyword metal, M-E-T-A-L, for a chance to win to go see TSO on the U.S. tour stop of your choice. I was looking up some of the locations. Denver, Sacramento, Phoenix, Houston, some really great cities you could be visiting and checking out the TSO. Again, metal, M-E-T-A-L, to 95819.
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0: Well, thankfully, all that congestion is starting to break up a bit, especially 90 eastbound. Still a bit of touch and go, but breaking up between the 400 and the 190. Route 5 inbound also looks to be starting to free up a little bit. If you see something my cameras can't, and you can safely call or text 716-396-1041. Drive safely.
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7: Western New York. Increasing sun as the day wears on. Nice and warm, high in the mid-70s. Partly cloudy overnight, low 59. Tomorrow, back down to about 66 with mostly cloudy skies. It is 67 in Blaisdell. A little bit of light rain still following in Lockport at 65 and 65 in Buffalo. It's 8:29. Think Fast is just around the corner. And I've also got an interesting story coming up. You know when you're watching TV and a commercial for a medication comes on? Let's say the medication is called blueberry, and it says do not take blueberry if you're allergic to blueberries. Well, yeah, obviously you're not going to do that, right? Well, there's a new food substance out there that is kind of making my point. Hang on.

0: Buffalo's Classic Hits 104.1. It's 8:35. So a company has developed a new allergy-free peanut butter, which they're hoping to get on shelves next year, but it's not intended for people with allergies because they can't guarantee it's safe to eat. So how did they do it? Well, they use peanuts developed with gene editing technology, which reduce levels of three proteins that are associated with those severe allergic reactions. That sounds huge, because peanut allergies are the leading cause of food-induced anaphylaxis. But don't get too excited yet. This special peanut butter is not safe for people with peanut allergies, apparently, because they can be allergic to many different compounds of peanuts, not just the proteins that are reduced in these. Take a listen.
1: People are going to try to remove those proteins from a peanut, and that way people can still eat peanuts, and they technically don't have the severe potent allergens in them. Like, I am worried, you know, are people going to have, like, this one and think it's the one that's the protein-free one and then accidentally have the real one? I don't know. Is it going to cause more problems, or is it just going to, like, take over the world and there's just not going to be, like, any of these, you know, peanut protein high allergenic ones existing anymore?
0: Now, she sounds a lot like an influencer, but she's actually a physician, and I'm a little bit wary of doctors who overly use like and you know while explaining things. But that's just me. 716-396-1041. We got to get to Think Fast. We're playing today for $25 to spend at Eileen Centerview Bakery. Tried the almond ring. It's delicious. 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This is where I ask you five relatively easy questions. They come at you in rapid fire form, and you only get 22 seconds to answer all five questions correctly. 716-396-1041. Again, we always start with caller number five and take up to three contestants. 716-396-1041.

0: Cause I gotta have faith. Ooh, I gotta have faith. Cause I gotta have faith, faith, faith. I gotta have faith, faith, faith.
1: Don't go far. Think Fast is up next on The Laura Daniels Show. 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
1: 716-396-1041. Caller number 5, that's you, Renee. Wait, did you just play last week?
2: No, I've never gotten through.
1: Oh, you're a different Renee. Well, congratulations on getting through today.
2: Thank you.
1: You do know how it works, right?
2: Yes, I do.
1: All righty. I will fire up that timer when I finish asking the first question. Renee, what black and white bird does not fly?
2: Penguin.
1: Potpourri is usually made of dried what?
2: Leaves.
1: Try again. Potpourri. Smells nice. Dried. I don't know how to give you a clue.
2: Flowers?
1: It smells nice. It is flowers, but unfortunately, Renee, we've run out of time. I will move on to the next caller, okay?
2: Okay, thank you.
1: Bye-bye. Hi, good morning. You're my second contestant. What's your name?
3: Rose.
1: Hello, Rose. Okay, so Renee took a little too much time on one question, so we'll start the questions over again with you, Rose, okay?
3: Okay, I'm ready.
1: Rose, what black and white bird does not fly?
3: A penguin.
1: Potpourri is usually made of dried what?
3: Potpourri, dry flowers.
1: What do you call a doctor that specializes in the eyes?
3: Optometrist.
1: I'll take it. Where would you go to find a safe deposit box?
3: The bank.
1: How many hours are there in 2 days?
3: 48.
1: There we go, Rose. Nice work.
3: Awesome.
1: Congratulations. 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
3: Thank you so much.
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I don't know if I can get behind this one. Fashion trends are very cyclical. Everything comes back around, and word has it that frosted tips are back in style, especially for men. May have started as a byproduct of the buzz and bleach craze, where you get a buzz cut and then bleach it, and then as it grows out, it becomes frosted tips. I don't know. There was too much fashion trauma in the 90s. I don't know if I can get behind this one. I don't think I'll ever like frosted tips. 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Good morning.

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Well, we may not be able to do anything about our chronological age, but we know that a healthy diet and exercise does increase longevity, right? But apparently, experts say vegetables are now half as nutritious compared to 60 years ago due to declining soil quality and decades of breeding to increase yields. So now, does that mean we have to eat twice the veggies since they're half as nutritious? Load them up. 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

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Hey there, it's Laura Daniels with your random, senseless, useless trivia factoid of the day. The Chinese buffet was created in Vancouver, British Columbia in 1870. Apparently, some Scandinavian immigrants set up a traditional smorgasbord, but had a chef stock it with Chinese food instead of the usual stuff like fish and bread. And we are all delighted for it. There's your random, senseless, useless trivia factoid of the day on Classic Hits 104.1.

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Did you miss that 820 national keyword? 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Again, the national keyword was metal to 95819. Your next one coming at 1120 with Heather Perry. Take care of each other. Have a great day on purpose, and I'll meet you back here tomorrow on the Laura Daniels Show on Classic Hits 104.1. 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

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It's Heather Perry. I woke up this morning with high hopes that I wouldn't sound all nasally and sick and stuff, but I guess this thing's moving in. 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

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So we're back at it today. School, work. And if you stayed up late last night for the football game, are you filled with regret? Probably not.

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Buffalo's Classic Hits 104.1. I saw that there's an animal shelter in Connecticut that has my current dog, Goose, in female form. She's up for adoption. She's named Jane. Oh, man. If I didn't have two dogs already, I would go get her.

Buffalo's Classic Hits 104.1. I was just talking about animals up for adoption. How great is Laura Daniels? And how awesome is Chef's Restaurant? Seriously, they have the Laura Daniels meal that you can get there. Money goes to the Buffalo Animal Shelter. Over $5,000 bucks.

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15: Western New York weather.
13: More sun and warmth as the day progresses before a few clouds move in overnight, low 59. Mostly cloudy tomorrow with a slight chance for a stray shower, high 66.

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I saw in the news some guy's house is like inundated by those spotted lantern bugs. It's crazy. Of course, he's using a blowtorch to make them go away. That's not smart.

Buffalo's Classic Hits 104.1. Aerosmith has two shows coming up at the Hollywood Bowl. They're calling it Aerosmith and Friends. The Black Crowes. Run DMC, of course. And a whole bunch more. It's going to be a long night, I think, if you go.

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1: Today's number one was at the top of the Billboard Hot 100 back on this day, October 13th, 1985, a song that came out a year earlier in the UK, but it didn't really do very well. And then it made its debut in the United States, and people went a little bananas. A Norwegian synth-pop band called A-ha and their signature song, one that defines the 80s, it's Take On Me. Today's number one.

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4: More sun and warmth as the day progresses before a few clouds move in overnight, low 59. Mostly cloudy tomorrow with a slight chance for a stray shower, high 66. And Thursday looks partly sunny and cool, high 61.

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It makes me sad to hear about these artists getting older but still wanting to perform. It happened with Lionel Richie, right? And he kept passing out.

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Do you remember the DeBarge song, Who's Johnny? What was the name of that movie? Short Circuit? Yeah, with Ally Sheedy. It was like forever ago. I actually saw that movie in the movie theater. Here's Queen on Classic Hits 104.1.

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2: More sun and warmth as the day progresses before a few clouds move in overnight, low 59. Mostly cloudy tomorrow with a slight chance for a stray shower, high 66. And Thursday looks partly sunny and cool, high 61.

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You know, the first time I was in Ireland, like 25 years ago, I didn't find the beer was very warm. But now they've changed things and the beer is back to being cold as ice. I like it.

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6: More sun and warmth as the day progresses before a few clouds move in overnight, low 59. Mostly cloudy tomorrow with a slight chance for a stray shower, high 66. And Thursday looks partly sunny and cool, high 61.

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Good afternoon, Joe Siragusa here. Definitely seeing a lot of yawns today, but it was all for a good cause. And a big Bills win last night. Love it.

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Cher's memoir, part two. The release date got pushed to the spring.

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4: Partly cloudy and 58 overnight tonight. Tomorrow, cloudy and cooler, only 63 tomorrow. Maybe a little bit of afternoon sunshine Thursday with a high of 60. Rain coming Friday.

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Buffalo's Classic Hits, 104.1. Big Bills win last night. That felt good, especially you feel like you stayed up way past your bedtime, but it was worth it. You got your Victory Monday shirt on today. I know it's Tuesday, but, I mean, we only have so many shirts.

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Wow, that's hard to believe. 20 years ago.

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19: Down to 58 for the overnight low tonight. Then tomorrow going to be quite a bit different than today. Cloudy, cooler, 63 for tomorrow's high. That's more fall-like, right? On Thursday, we could see a little bit of afternoon sunshine, a high of 60, and then rain and cold, and it doesn't sound so great for Friday. We'll deal with that in a couple of days. 70.

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We are welcoming Trans-Siberian Orchestra. They're coming to Buffalo, going to be at KeyBank Center at the end of December. 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

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Sabres right back at it tonight. After a win yesterday, they are in Montreal tonight.

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I'm Joe Siragusa. Thank you for hanging out this afternoon. Hey, your next national keyword for that Trans-Siberian Orchestra Fly Away. It's coming up. It's four songs away.

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You can stream us live anywhere you get audio. It's always free, of course. Def Leppard, they're going back out on tour. Goo Goo Dolls will be performing with them. That's pretty cool. They've got a Toronto date.

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1: Our two most congested spots this afternoon, both on the 190 and both in different directions. 190 northbound Elm Street to the Peace Bridge. That's below speed. Also going to take you a little bit of time to get through the construction area. 190 southbound from Smith Street down to the 90. Plan on a few extra minutes on that stretch as well.
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1: Partly cloudy and 58 for the overnight low tonight. Tomorrow, we're not going to be nearly as temperate as we have been today. Cloudy, cooler, 63 for tomorrow's high. Still a pretty normal, you know, fall day. On Thursday, we get some afternoon sunshine, temps around 60. Friday, looking a little dicey right now. Rain, cold on Friday, 77. Right now, beautiful in Niagara Falls.

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Worth staying up to the end? 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
16: Western New York. 58 for the overnight low tonight. Tomorrow we're going to be cloudy. We're going to be cooler tomorrow. Only 63 for the high. Might get some afternoon sunshine on Thursday with a high 60, then rain on Friday.

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Buffalo's Classic Hits, 104.1. I'm Joe Siragusa. Russ Burton coming up in just a bit here. 80s at 8, of course, coming up later on. George Michael and Andrew Ridgely. It is Wham. Have a great night, and I'll talk to you tomorrow.

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Buffalo's Classic Hits 104.1 with you at all times on our free app. I'm Russ Burton, happy to be with you this fine Tuesday evening on a Victory Tuesday. That's right, both of our teams win yesterday, outstanding. The Sabres will hopefully win in Montreal tonight. The best news is I'm not at the game bringing them my bad luck, so they got a chance, that's all I'm saying. Here's Steve Perry to get us going.

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I'm Russ Burton, and we have our Trans-Siberian Orchestra flyaway. 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Right now, here's Hall & Oates. 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

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Ask for us on your smart speaker. I'm Russ Burton, and my wife had this really good idea that Laura Daniels and I could do our weekly taste test based on the food of the team the Bills are playing next. Next up is Vegas. I looked up their food. There's not a lot, but one thing they have is one-pound meatballs. So it looks like I'm making a call to Mulberry. Oh, darn. Here's Genesis.

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Buffalo's Classic Hits 104.1. I'm Russ Burton. And an artist who was really prominent in the 80s has some new music coming out. I'll tell you about that at the top of the hour with the 80s at 8. But right now, it's Talking Heads burning down the house.

Bump of those classic hits, 104.1, streaming online at WHTT.com. I'm Russ Burton, and next month, there's a new album coming out from none other than Peter Gabriel, which is really cool. He did drop a new single called Face the Wall, which is kind of him reflecting back on his life